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High speed, don't ever wait, you already wanna know. 切り抜けた向こう側

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4: This information is automatic translation. Today we will introduce libraries in the world that can be used by a wide range of people, from children to the elderly. In Setagaya ward, there are a central library and 15 regional libraries, which are connected by a computer network.You can order materials you haven't visited from other cans. You can search for materials using the homepage of the Setagaya Ward Library or the search machine for users in the library. Furthermore, if you register for a password, you can check your borrowed materials and make reservations for books, magazines, and CDs. The usage period is 2 weeks. When reading a book in the hall, no procedure is required.If you want to borrow materials, please register for use. A common use card is issued. When you register for use or password, please bring your name and address, such as a driver's license or health insurance card. Foreign nationals can also register. Books and magazines in the library can be rented out using automatic lending machines. Please proceed with the CD, reservation materials, and the latest issue of the magazine at the counter as before.Next, I will introduce the services available at the library. First, about internet browsing devices. There are 5 computers in the Central Library and Kyoto Library, and 1 computer in each building in the other regional libraries. However, please do not watch videos, music, SNS, games or emails on the library computer. To use the terminal, you need a common use card from the Setagaya City Library.If you do not have a card, please contact the counter. Large books are also available for those who have difficulty reading normal type. General registration can also be borrowed. If there are people around you who don't know such services, please let me know. There are many other events. For more information, please contact each library or visit the city's website. Today I introduced the library in the ward.

those times at night when you just hurt me and just ran out with that other fella. Baby, I knew about it. I just didn't care. You just don't understand how much I love you, do you? I'm here for you. I'm not out to go out there and cheat all night, just like you did, baby, but that's alright.

The things we did last summer I'll remember all winter long. The midway and the fun, the Cupid dolls we've won, the bell I rang to prove that I was strong.